Reasons to be cheerful. Part 3. Reasons to be cheerful. Part 3. Reasons to be cheerful. 1.

thank you. 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And Let the Sunshine does. And his stage name is Labyrinth. Yeah, there you are, you see, from 2010, a number 3 hit on the UK charts for him. And as I say, Let the Sunshine. Donna Summer, and if you're going to get a record into the top end of the charts in the UK, get it banned. That's the way. It was banned by the BBC for its

the piano version we just heard was initially from the Keane album Hopes and Fears. I'm sure you know it was entitled Somewhere Only We Know. If you didn't know that one, don't worry. One that's normally famous for a guitar sequence is this alternate version.

Frank Sinatra, Let's Face the Music and Dance. And before that, we had The Police with Roxanne. Hope you enjoyed those choices. I couldn't help but tap my toes to Old Blue Eyes there. But we have got a double request from Thelma.

Partners in Crime with a K, yes. Turtle Power. Remember that one? Are they not all painters or something? And Michelangelo, Donatello. I'm sure there's some sort of thing going on there that I'm not aware of. Now, yes. The pigeon's at the window. We spoke about the pigeon a while ago. It just comes out and randomly bangs on the window at the back there. Well, there's no food today, that's for sure.

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1: 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Hello, Robert.
2: Hiya, Peggy. Well done.
1: Well, I'm just thinking the third hour is actually the pudding hour. Oh. Wait a minute, I'm not calling you a pudding.
2: Thank you.
1: I was just thinking that if we've got starters and a main course, it's time for the pudding.
2: Makes sense.
1: I think you've got a track just waiting to be played that would be just the sweetest thing for me to listen to.
2: Your wish is my command.
1: And I would like to hear the sweet. Have you got a track with the sweet playing?

0: was a wonderful Shadi there with Smooth Operator. It's wonderful velvet vocals. Well, thank you very much for joining me over the last hour. I hope you've enjoyed all the...
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0: Shut up and drive. This is Blue Monday. Superb. Thanks for listening. Goodbye.

That was by Blackbird. I like to imagine that was sung actually by Nicole Kidman, who's in the movie, but I don't think it was. I was trying frantically to Google who it was that sings that, but I couldn't find anything anywhere, so apologies. I meant to tell you, Billy Bathgate is a biographical gangster.